0: Skylines and Tinashe, chilly for your workday. Welcome to it. It's Friday the 15th of May. I'll be with you. Thanks to Randall Heating, Tassie's largest range, now including reliable and efficient Saxon wood heaters. 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Weather-wise today around Launceston, partly cloudy, some showers. We're heading for a top of 21 degrees there. For the northeast, partly cloudy today, showers 18. And on the east coast, partly cloudy, showers and 19 degrees there as well. I hope you're having a wonderful morning so far. I am trying a new perfume today called the coffee that I accidentally spilt on myself while I was getting out of my car. Look, I drink a caramel latte, so it smells divine, but I do feel a little sticky. I tried to wash it off and only semi-succeeded, so that's okay. I'm going to work on my grace a little bit. We're going to get back into your hottest hits with some Queen and some Bebe Rexha. That's in minutes on Chilli.
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0: It's the man, the myth, the legend, Bruno Mars. I just might chilly for your workday. Hey, I'll be with you, taking you through your Friday, and welcome to it. I don't think I even actually needed that coffee that I didn't get to half drink because I spilt it all over myself. I'm weirdly in energetic mood for a Friday. I'm never energetic on a Friday. And normally by the end of the week, I'm exhausted. I'm over it. I'm just ready to say goodbye to the week that was. But something about today, I'm swimming on a high, and I don't know why. And that rhymed for some reason. Make sure you're listening to Nick and Marcus every single morning from 6 a.m. If you want to participate in our spicy single, you need to vote for the song that you want to hear. It's a little bit of fun, and it means we get to play tracks that we like as well. Thanks to Blue Gum Loans. Dream big with Blue Gum Loans. Your future just got funded. Speaking of your hottest hits, George Ezra's in the mix. Alongside Somba and Natalie Imbruglia. On the way next, you're on Chilly.
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0: life.
1: Hey, good morning. It's Julie for your workday. I'll be with you. Happy Friday, the 15th of May. And guess what? 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And here at Chili, we teamed up with Bolter's Pizzeria to give away $100 every Friday worth of Bolter's Pizzeria pizza. 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So make sure you are at chilifm.com.au. Jay Harves in the Arves is the one who'll be bringing the good news. So make sure you're listening to her later on this afternoon. And discover Country Club Tasmania's restaurants and bars, including Bolter's Grill, located at Country Club Villas, just 900 metres away from the Country Club Resort. Let's check in with the news headlines. We'll come back with Eagle Eye Cherry, Sunny Federa, Olivia Dean Budra. It's all up after 11 on Chili.
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10: Good morning, I'm Ebony Ablett. The state government has announced more than $500 million will be provided to TT Line in the upcoming state budget. The money to be delivered over a four-year period, provided for past capital cost overruns. Transport Minister Kerry Vincent saying the Spirit replacement project is back on track and any investment into TT Line benefits the whole state. RSL Tasmania has warned one of its regional sub-branches is at risk of closure if it can't elect a new committee at an extraordinary general meeting on the weekend. The Queenstown branch will have its doors shut and its charter either suspended or withdrawn if seats can't be filled.
0: We want to save it. How do we save it? By people being prepared to go that extra mile, put their hand up and become a committee member.
10: State President Mike Gallagher there. Locals are encouraged to attend the meeting on Sunday at 1pm. The journey is almost over for the Australians and New Zealander from the Hunter Virus cruise ship. They'll touch down at an airbase north of Perth early this afternoon. Health Minister Mark Butler telling the ABC they'll then be whisked away by a specialist team who will supervise their quarantine period.
11: Expert staff that we've deployed from Darwin's Critical Care and Trauma Response Centre who are there ready to take them and they'll be there for at least 3 weeks.
10: Consumer groups say switching to E10 could be a good way to save some money, but only if your car is compatible. Compare the Market says drivers could save $640 a year by moving from 98 to E10. However, that's not an option for high performance and most European cars. The price difference between E10 and unleaded tends to be between 4 and 6 cents a litre here in Tasmania. And Delta Goodrum says the job isn't done yet after storming into the Eurovision Grand Final. She's now one of the favourites to take the crown on Sunday after her stunning performance in this morning's semi. Delta says she's thrilled to make it through.
12: It's a nice feeling, you know. We've still got a mission to go. So, but I'm so happy that tonight felt great in the room.
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10: Your sport check now. The Cats have jumped into the AFL top four with 117-76 victory over the Lions in their AFL Grand Final rematch at the Gabba. Sean Manner bagged 5 goals while Bailey Smith finished with 34 disposals, 7 clearances and 2 majors. To League 7, it's nice to claw one back over the reigning premiers.
13: It's a good one to set up the ladder for later in the year to beat them, get on top of them. But, I mean, they won it when it most mattered, so it still stings. But, yeah, you've always got a bit more of an edge to play against someone that beat you in the granny.
10: And it's the end of an era for Sam Kerr, with her club Chelsea confirming she'll depart at season's end after more than 6 years. The Aussie superstar will play her last game this weekend, where she just needs to score one more goal to equal the club's all-time leading goalscorer record. I'm Ebony Ablett. That's latest news and sport.
2: 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Explore Snowy River Launceston's full range at 6 Gaddy Street, Western Junction. Less than a kilometre from the airport. Chilli's 3-day forecast.
1: Your weather for Launceston today, partly cloudy, some showers should be easing as the day goes on. We're heading for a top of 21 degrees for your Friday. Top of 21 again for Saturday, partly cloudy, some showers, and into Sunday, showers continuing and a top of 19 degrees. For the northeast today, partly cloudy, high chance of showers, top of 18 degrees. Top of 18 again for your Saturday, partly cloudy, showers, and those showers continue. Continuing through till Sunday in a top of 18 degrees. And then for the east coast, today partly cloudy, showers, a top of 19 degrees. A top of 20 for your Saturday, partly cloudy, showers, and into your Sunday, showers continuing and a top of 20 degrees. 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

0: Gerard, gentlemen. It's Chilly for Your Work Day. RB with you, taking you through your Friday, the 15th of May. And welcome to it. Thanks to Randall Heating. 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I hope you're having a wonderful morning so far. I love Fridays. They're my favourite day of the week, mostly because my husband and I sit down to play over Friday night. So we normally will grab dinner out. That's our treat for the week. And then we game together. So I'm very, very keen because we've gotten to a point in the game we're playing, which is Baldur's Gate 3, and we need to get past it. So hopefully tonight we can knuckle down and get through. Hey, make sure you stick around. More of your hottest hits on the way with Powderfinger. Sabrina Carpenter. We all know one of those, plus a throwback from Simple Minds. It's next on Chilly.
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1: 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Two songs, one winner every morning. Thanks to Blue Gum Loans. 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

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Hey, it's RB with you. Chilly for your work day. I hope your Friday is going well so far. Now, we are currently giving you the chance to win around the world flights for two plus $15,000 in cash. 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You've got 100 words or less. So you can do an official itinerary and just list out every single little place you would go and what you would do when you get there, what you would spend that money on. It's Chilly's Around the World in 15K, thanks to Clean Sweep Taz. On the way, Everclear. You can live beside the ocean. Maybe Santa Monica's on your list of places to go. Ed Sheeran. Next on Chilly. 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

0: 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Hey, RB with you, taking you through your Friday. Welcome to it. Now, just before we check in with the latest in news headlines, I need to just put a little reminder out there for you. Have you got your burgers in yet? Have you? Have you? Because Burger Day is around the corner and Nick and Marcus want you to build the ultimate burger. We want to know exactly what you would slap on those buns. 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
11: Good afternoon, I'm Ebony Ablett. The Prime Minister has described the Coalition as a debacle and predicts more of their MPs are about to jump ship. Labor's busy attacking Angus Taylor's budget reply speech, accusing the opposition leader of taking policies straight from One Nation. Anthony Albanese says the coalition is getting worse.
12: The coalition are down to 41 members of the House of Representatives. I suspect that when we come back, that will decrease further. And it is just a debacle, those opposite.
11: Ahead of the state budget later this month, it's been revealed TT Line will be handed $506 million over the next 4 years to cover past capital cost overruns. The announcement made ahead of the state budget, the government saying past costs have put a strain on TT Line and that this will ensure vital infrastructure and a key tourism and freight link continues to function. Meanwhile, the Premier is continuing to cop scrutiny after changes to the Liberals' signature election policy, TasInsure, were announced yesterday. The Greens saying the Premier needs to get real and take responsibility for the shocker of a captain's call. Labor accusing him of gaslighting Tasmanians over the changes. No longer a government-owned insurance body, but an oversight committee. Premier Jeremy Rockliffe said yesterday TasInsure has the potential to now save Tasmanians more than the $250 already promised. West Coast residents being encouraged to rally around their RSL sub-branch at Queenstown this weekend, with it at risk of closure if it can't elect a new committee. RSL Tasmania State President Mike Gallagher says it would be devastating to see the doors shut.
13: Over the last few years, we've seen some sub-branches that have, for whatever reason, have had to close their doors. The question is, what do the veterans do? What are those that are there doing? What are those that have come in the future? There's nothing for them.
11: A meeting will be held at 1 p.m. on Sunday. New research from the University of Sydney warns homelessness in Australia could quadruple within a decade. The study found rising insurance, housing and construction costs linked to extreme weather could push more Aussies into housing stress. And Niall Horan says he won't be going to the wedding of former One Direction bandmate Harry Styles. Haz and Zoe Kravitz's engagement was confirmed just a few weeks ago. Noel says he's very busy.
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11: Checking sport, the Tasmania Jewels are on the hunt for their final development player after locking in Andy Smith and Nicky Parker. Open tryout sessions will be held for players under 25 to show off their skills before the selection is made. Coach Claudia Brassard says it's a huge opportunity for someone who's talented and hardworking with the right attitude. The session will be held at the Kingaret Sports Centre on the 7th of June. And an Aussie has a share of the lead after day one of the US PGA Championship. Minwoo Lee says a mental shift helped him finish his first round on 3 under.
14: And I think just a little bit of a mindset change, you know, go out there and be aggressive.
11: I'm Ebony Ablish, that's the latest news and sport.
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0: Your weather for Launceston today, partly cloudy, some showers should be easing as the day goes on. We're heading for a top of 21 degrees for your Friday. Top of 21 again for Saturday, partly cloudy, some showers, and into Sunday. Showers continuing and a top of 19 degrees. For the northeast today, partly cloudy, high chance of showers, top of 18 degrees. Top of 18 again for your Saturday, partly cloudy, showers, and those showers continuing through till Sunday in a top of 18 degrees. And then for the East Coast, today, partly cloudy, showers, and top of 19 degrees. A top of 20 for your Saturday, partly cloudy, showers, and into your Sunday, showers continuing and a top of 20 degrees. 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

0: Solitaire on Chilly for your workday. Hey, it's RB with you, taking you through your Friday, and welcome to your afternoon. It's all thanks to Randall Heating, Tassie's largest range, now including reliable and efficient Saxon wood heaters, cozy nights made to last. Huge news for Taylor Swift. 1989 has been added to the National Recording Registry for preservation. If you don't know what the National Recording Registry is, it's a list of sound recordings that are culturally, historically, or aesthetically significant and inform or reflect life in the United States. The registry was established by the National Recording Preservation Act of 2000, and the board are members that are appointed by the Librarian of Congress. So really, it's massive news. Well done to Taylor Swift. Congratulations, I guess. On the way, Alex Warren. My loneliness left the room the second that Fat Boy Slim. So next on Chilly.
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2: Good morning, I'm Britt Aylin. An estimated extra 20,000 bulk-billed GP appointments are expected to open up for residents of the Meander Valley. Three pre-polling stations are open this week ahead of Saturday's Legislative Council election.
1: Delivering the local stories from the local voices that just simply can't get anywhere else.
2: The state government confirming our local storage capacity has increased. Search of the car reportedly uncovered a significant quantity of drugs, cash and ammunition.
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0: 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St. Luke's on a mission to make Tassie the healthiest island on the planet. Rain me in. Sam Fender, Olivia Dean, plus Hey Leonardo. It's up next. You're on Chilly.
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0: 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Hey, RB with you. That about wraps it up for me. 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Only with Nick and Marcus for breakfast on Chilly. Jay Harves is in the aisle. She's in next to take you through, and she's got this for you. Alongside this, alongside One Republic, Jimmy Eat World, all of your hottest hits. So that's next. You're on Chilly. Bye for now.
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9: Good afternoon, I'm Judy Augustine. Liberty Bell Bay workers will have an extra 2 weeks of wages as the search continues for a buyer for the manganese smelter. It's the second worker support package provided after the company went into administration in March. The state and federal governments once again going halves to fund it. Premier Jeremy Rockcliffe said it would give workers and their families certainty during a difficult time. Spirit of Tasmania operator TT Line will receive a $500 million bailout from the state government over the next 4 years as it struggles under a tenuous financial situation. Its bottom line in the red after the ferry replacement project came in more than $700 million over budget.
2: This money, though, is not for extra spending. It is to cover past capital cost overruns to make sure that TT Line are in a very strong, substantial, sustainable position for the future.
9: Infrastructure and Transport Minister Kerry Vincent there. Six passengers from the hantavirus-stricken cruise ship are finally on their way to Perth. They will arrive shortly to be tested on arrival before they're taken to a facility to isolate for another 3 weeks. A new study has found climate change could worsen Australia's housing crisis. Researchers from the University of Sydney warning rental affordability could drop by 45% over the next decade, while homelessness rates could surge. The report finding climate impact must now be factored into future housing policies. RSL Tasmania has warned one of its regional sub-branches is at risk of closure if it can't elect a new committee. The Queenstown branch will shut its doors if seats can't be filled.
10: We want to save it. How do we save it? By people being prepared to go that extra mile, put their hand up and become a committee member.
9: State President Mike Gallagher there. Locals are encouraged to attend a meeting on Sunday at 1 p.m. And key landmarks in Hobart, Launceston, Devonport and Burnie will be lit in blue tonight, marking National Corrections Day. More than 700 staff are employed across the Tasmanian Prison Service and Community Corrections. This is theme of extraordinary work, extraordinary people, recognising the skill, professionalism and commitment of the workforce.
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9: Sport news now, and a great start to the US PGA Championship for Minwoo Lee, the Aussie golfer finishing the opening round on 3 under, an equal share of the lead. Not so good for Rory McIlroy, with the reigning Masters champion blunt when assessing his day one.
11: Rory, how would you describe your opening round?
9: He finished the day 4 over. In the AFL, John Fraser has ruled himself out of the Carlton coaching role from next year. The 44-year-old has the interim role after Michael Voss quit the club this week. He says he does want to be a senior coach at some point, but he doesn't think he's quite ready now. And Matilda's star Sam Kerr is yet to reveal her next move after confirming she's leaving Chelsea at the end of the season. Her last game for the club will be this weekend. That's the latest in news and sport. I'm Judy Augustine.
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12: It is currently sitting on 16 degrees right now in Launceston. Tomorrow, mostly cloudy and 21. Sunday, a possible shower and 19. For Scottsdale today, mostly cloudy and 21. Sunny across the weekend there. St Helens today, showers and 19 with a possible shower tomorrow. Otherwise, a top of 20 across Saturday and Sunday.
1: It's J-Harves in the Arves. Turning up the heat on Chile. 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

0: On Chilli, home of the hottest hits. J-Hubs hanging out with you. Happy Friday, guys. We've got a big show across this afternoon. I'm actually catching up with the person responsible for this track. She's actually heading down to Australia in the coming weeks. She's got a few shows. She's doing a tour. So if you do want to check her out live, all the details up online. But I will be catching up with her throughout the show today. We've also got your last chance as well to win some tickets to the Bridport Hotel this Saturday night. They got a big band going on. I'll have more details throughout the show. So listen out for that one. But let's get into some music on the way. It's the Black Keys. Lonely Boy to kick us off. The Savo, it's right here on Chilli.
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on Chilli Home of the Hottest Hits. J-Hubs hanging out with you across your Friday afternoon. Now, if you have no plans and you want some for your Saturday, the Bridport Hotel is the place to be. They've got an all-female hard rock cover band, Vixen, going to be punching out some classic rock anthems with some big-time energy. Plus, you can also grab a feed there as well. They've got fresh local produce. It's all happening in the one place at the Bridport Hotel. I've actually got a double pass to give away, as well as a free t-shirt as well. If you want to head along tomorrow night at the Bridport Hotel, first caller through, give me a call, 6331 5901.

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That's the sound of Jay Harbs in the Arbs heating up your afternoon on Chilli, the home of the hottest hits. You know what I want. 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

0: Hottest Hits, Jackie, hanging out with you across Friday afternoon. And there is a big band on tomorrow night at the Bridport Hotel, an all-female hard rock cover band, Vixen. They're punching out the classic rock anthems with full-on energy as well. You can make a weekend out of it as well by heading up to Bridport, a beautiful place to go and check out. If you haven't been up there, some great food at the Bridport Hotel as well with some fresh local produce. You can grab a ticket on the door as well if you weren't lucky enough to get through across this week to win a double pass. So $10 at the door if you want to check it out tomorrow night.
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4: Good afternoon, I'm Judy Augustine. Two bodies have been found at a home in Campania north of Hobart this morning. An ambulance was called to the scene after 10 a.m. today. Paramedics arriving to find a man and a woman, both deceased. They notified police and a crime scene has since been declared. Crime scene and forensic investigators remain at the scene of the grim discovery at the rural property on Native Corners Road. Authorities do not believe anyone else was involved. They say initial investigations indicate the incident was contained to the residents and there's no evidence of a threat to the community. Labor has slammed the state government's $500 million bailout for TT Line, saying it's money which could be used on Tasmanian services. The funding will be provided over the next 4 years to keep the ferry operator afloat after it went more than $700 million over budget on the ferry replacement project.
5: Every single year, Tasmanian taxpayers will effectively be paying a ferries fiasco tax of $30 million a year.
4: Labor Treasurer Dean Winter there. Infrastructure Minister Kerry Vincent said the money would help get TT Line out of the red. A second worker support package has been provided to cover wages for Liberty Bell Bay workers for an extra 2 weeks. A buyer has yet to be secured for the manganese smelter, which went into administration in March. The state and federal governments once again going 50-50 to pay for it. The journey home is almost over for the Aussies and Kiwi from the hantavirus cruise ship. Their repatriation flight from the Netherlands has just touched down in Perth, WA. Federal Health Minister Mark Butler telling the ABC they'll now be whisked away by a specialist team who'll supervise their quarantine.
6: Expert staff that we've deployed from Darwin's Critical Care and Trauma Response Centre who are there ready to take them and they'll be there for at least 3 weeks.
4: And Delta Goodrum is calling on all Aussies to get up early on Sunday as she goes for glory in the Eurovision Grand Final. Delta booked her spot in the decider with a huge performance of her song Eclipse in this morning's semi. She says she's grateful for the support back home.
7: 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Get up. 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
4: Sport news, and Freo is staying tight-lipped on who'll replace Alex Pearce this weekend. The skipper out with a knee injury. Coach Justin Longmire says they've got a few candidates.
8: There's guys at Peel that have been itching for an opportunity and been in good form and ready for an opportunity for a while now. So haven't made the call on who it's going to be, but we've got some good options there.
4: Hugh Davis, Oscar McDonald and Josh Draper are thought to be in the running. Carlton's interim coach has declared himself out of the running for the full-time job left open by Michael Voss. Josh Fraser stated he would one day coach his own team, but the former Collingwood and Gold Coast player doesn't think he's ready just yet. The 44-year-old will lead the Blues for as long as it takes to secure a replacement, his first test tomorrow against the Dogs at Marvel. And it's game day in Ulverston for the Northern Force in the NBL 1 South competition. The teams take on Diamond Valley before travelling to Launceston for the second lot of home games tomorrow. That's the latest in news and sport. I'm Judy Augustine.
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0: It's currently sitting on 17 degrees right now in Launceston. Mostly cloudy tomorrow for Sunday. A possible shower. Scottsdale today reaching a top of 18 degrees. Mostly cloudy tomorrow. A possible shower expected for Sunday. Taking a look at St Helens today. Showers in 19. A possible shower tomorrow. Otherwise, a top of 20 across the weekend there.
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0: Giles and his American girls here on Chilli, home of the hottest hits. You got J-Hubs across your Friday afternoon, and we've got your chance to win your way to some health and wellness. It is with 10 movement classes at the St. Luke's Launceston Wellness Hub. 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
0: unknown. 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

0: officially your home of the hottest hits. It is all thanks to Dynamic Finance Brokers Tasmania, making finance feel simple. We got J-Hubs hanging out with you for your Friday afternoon. And still to come inside this next hour, we're catching up with KT Tunstall. It is ahead of her Australian tour. We do also need to draw a winner for the $100 to spend at Bolter's Pizzeria. It's all still to come right here on Chilli.
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8: Good afternoon, I'm Judy Augustine. A crime scene has been declared in Campania, north of Hobart, after two bodies were found at a rural property. Kate O'Bree has more.
9: Ambulance officers found the man and woman both deceased after they were called to the home on Native Corners Road shortly after 10 this morning. The officers notified police, who established a crime scene upon arrival. Specialist forensic investigators have been brought in and they're currently at the scene of the serious incident. At this stage, little detail has been provided, but after initial investigations, authorities do not believe anyone else was involved. They say there's no evidence of a threat to the community. Anyone with information can contact Tasmania Police on 131444.
8: Tasmania's treasurer says industries will be severely disrupted if the state government does not provide TT Line with what's been called bailout cash. The ferry operator will receive $500 million over 4 years. That's after it went $700 million over budget on its bungled ferry replacement project.
10: This is the very definition of a bailout, and yet Erica Betts in Parliament last week told us it wasn't. This is what a bailout is. This is a bailout of a failing business that the Auditor General says is insolvent.
8: Labor's Dean Winter there. Treasurer Eric Abetz said there'd be consequences if the money wasn't provided.
11: Given the difficult circumstances, you've got to ask what's the counterfactual. You don't give it the equity injection, what would happen? Tourism, primary industry, manufacturing, grinding to a halt in Tasmania.
8: Liberty Bell Bay workers will have an extra 2 weeks of wages as the search continues for a buyer for the manganese smelter. It's the second worker support package provided after the company went into administration in March. The state and federal governments going halves to fund it. Premier Jeremy Rockliffe said it would give workers and their families certainty during a difficult time. White Australia has become the second organisation to be declared a prohibited hate group under broader laws introduced in the wake of the Bondi terror attack. The federal government has greater powers to list organisations which advocate for hate crimes. Minister for Home Affairs Tony Burke said the group replaced the neo-Nazis, which disbanded after it was listed as a prohibited hate group.
12: None of this will stop bigoted people from having horrific ideologies, but it does prevent this group from organising, from meeting, and prevent some of the sorts of horrific bigoted rallies that we've seen around our country.
8: And almost one in five motorists have made the switch to E10 to help with the rising cost of petrol. That's according to Compare the Market, which says 73% of Aussies are feeling stressed because of the high fuel costs.
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8: Sport news now, and a great start to the US PGA Championship for Minwoo Lee, the Aussie golfer finishing the opening round on 3 under, an equal share of the lead. Not so good for Rory McIlroy, with the reigning Masters champion Blunt when assessing his day one.
13: Rory, how would you describe your opening round?
8: In the AFL, Josh Fraser has ruled himself out of the Carlton coaching role from next year. The 44-year-old has the interim role after Michael Voss quit the club this week. But he says he does want to be a senior coach at some point. He just doesn't think he's quite ready now. And Matilda's star Sam Kerr is yet to reveal her next move after confirming she's leaving Chelsea at the end of the season. Her last game for the club will be this weekend. That's the latest in news and sport. I'm Judy Augustine.
1: 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Chilli's 3-day forecast.
0: It's currently sitting on 17 degrees right now in Launceston. Tomorrow, mostly cloudy and 21. Sunday, a possible shower. For Scottsdale today, a possible shower and 18. Mostly cloudy tomorrow, 18 on Sunday. For St Helens today, showers reaching 19. And across the weekend there, it's reaching a top of 20.
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0: Well, joining me right now is the incredibly talented Grammy-nominated singer-songwriter, known for her powerful voice, genre-blending sound, and unforgettable live performances from breakout hits like Black Horse and The Cherry Tree. It is KT Tunstall. Thank you so much for joining me.
1: Yo, hi, my pleasure.
0: So great to catch up with you. You've had such an amazing career over the years as well. Do you ever get a chance to kind of look back and reminisce over some of those highlights over the years?
1: I mean, it's funny because you get asked those questions like, what's the best this and what's the most memorable that? And you're like, there is just so much. And thankfully, I'm a journal writer. So I basically have like a backup hard drive on like a whole bookshelf of like tons and tons of these journals where I've like kept, you know, memories. And it's so much stuff that you would forget, but I will never forget going to the botanical gardens and seeing those flying foxes, those flying bats. Oh my God. Yep. I was like, what is happening right now? And it was just, and I think one of the craziest things too, when I first came to Australia was like being Scottish and just going to the other side of the world and just going, what the hell? Everyone is like the same.
0: Yeah.
1: We've got the same sense of humor. Everyone looks really similar. It's just really nice weather and great food.
0: I love that. I love that you journal too. That's such a good idea because you're so right. It's so easy to forget about things unless you write them down. And then, you could just be flipping back through and be like, I remember that. I remember this. Like, otherwise, it's so easy to forget. I guess it's like taking photos in a way, like when you
1: go back through your memories. Yeah. It's kind of even better because it's like it just trips your library of memories, which is always better than the photos, you know?
0: Yeah.
1: And the thing that I realized when, because I started when I was about, I started when I was really young, like when I was about 10, writing a diary. And by the time I sort of got in my 20s, I was like, oh, I have to be really careful. I don't just write about really shitty days.
0: Yeah.
1: And like things that have gone wrong. Otherwise, you look back over your journal and just like, oh my God, I've been depressed for like 40 years. And so I really started making an effort when I got into my 20s to just use it as more of a creative tool. So it's actually like writing about things that I find interesting or just doing like I would end up getting a lot of lyrics from the journal.
0: Yeah, that's a really good idea, actually. It was funny when you said I have to be really careful. I was like, oh, does she have to put like a lock on these journals like to make sure no one's reading?
1: No. Oh, my God. I'll tell you what, though. Once I left it on a plane.
0: Oh, no.
1: I left it in the pocket seat. And it's like, very honest, it's all my secrets. And I was like, oh, no, what am I going to do?
0: Back?
1: And my manager, I had to go and do a gig or whatever. My manager went to Heathrow Airport and waited for 3 hours to go and get it himself. And he got it back. Oh, I was so grateful.
0: That's a good bloke. I love that.
1: He probably read it, but never mind.
0: Well, speaking of, you know, songs you've released, the song Suddenly I See, it just absolutely took off. It's still playing on so many radio stations.
1: It's a beast. It's just unstoppable.
0: Yeah, did you ever expect it to just take off like that?
1: Not at all. I mean, I didn't even really realise that it was a definite single. I mean, that's how bad I would be at being a record label executive. But, you know, obviously when it got used in the movie, that was when it just went absolutely bananas.
0: Yeah.
1: And just completely changed my life. And I think what's amazing is like now watching the song all over TikTok with the new film coming out and people, I think Stanley Tucci, like I saw a video of him the other day talking about how much he loves the song and how, you know, how it makes him feel so good. And it's so cool when your song gets like baked into something else.
0: Yeah.
1: And then that something else is like this big billboard of a certain time, you know, and reminds everybody of where they were and what they were doing and who they were with. And it's just a really beautiful thing to be sort of whisked up and wrapped up and being part of that whole tapestry of that time. And at the same time, the song still feels really fresh. Like it doesn't feel super dated, you know?
0: Yeah.
1: So, because it was just very stripped back recording. And we were approaching making the record like an old blues record. We're just playing in the room. So it's not like it's sort of got like synthesizers all over it that would make it sound like it was from 2004. So it's still so fun to play.
0: Yeah, yeah, that's definitely, it's a great song. What is the process like when, you know, people do want that song in their movies? Do they come to you and they're like, oh, do they have to basically tell you what the movie's about, like where it would be used?
1: Yeah, no, it's usually just like the business people have okay. their little secret conversation. So I was published with Sony Publishing at the time, yep. and they have a department that will, it's called the Sync department. So they try and sync songs, which is S-Y-N-C, I guess. Is it for synchronize?
0: Yeah, I don't know what it
1: is.
0: Yeah.
1: Sync, is that, I don't actually know what sync is short for. It's not like a kitchen sink.
0: No.
1: But they kind of spend their time trying to place particularly new artists, because it can be such a good launch pad, obviously, as I've proved, to get their music into film and TV.
0: Oh,
1: and
0: cool.
1: So yeah. every film and every TV show has a position called a music supervisor. You'll see it at the credits at the end.
0: Yeah.
1: And that person decides what songs get used for that film or that TV show.
0: Oh, there you go. And I had no idea.
1: Yeah. So Julia Michaels was this music supervisor for Devil Wears Prada. And we actually just met up recently just to remember how awesome it was that it really changed both of our lives.
0: Oh, wow.
1: That she put that song in the movie, because it was her first independent job. And she just said she, you know, it just went absolutely crazy for her after that movie. And I was like, well, it went crazy for me too.
0: Yeah, that is absolutely crazy. Well, we're going to get into your track, Suddenly I See. But when we come back, I want to talk about your strategy.

0: phone right now with KT Tunstall. That was her track, of course. Suddenly I See, and super exciting you are returning to Australia for your 20th anniversary.
1: Were you born when this record came out?
2: Yeah, I was born. Sure. I'm a 96 model. Yeah.
1: So you were a baby.
2: Well, I'm excited you're coming to Australia. How are you feeling about returning? How long?
1: Oh, I can't wait. Yeah. Well, I was over last year opening for Train. And it was just such a great tour. We had such a good time. And it was just really, I was really grateful to the guys just to bring me over, because it gave me a chance to kind of rekindle the relationship with Australian fans.
2: Yeah.
1: And it's so difficult to get over and like make the numbers work and not come home when you've spent money rather than making any. And so that was really awesome that they took me over and I was able to come on the tour with them. And then that meant, as soon as we'd done that, we're like, right, we're going back. And I just really want a situation where I'm coming back and seeing Australian fans at least every couple of years. Yes. And not leaving it so long.
2: Yes, we would love that. What type of show can we expect for these shows? Are they kind of acoustic or full band?
1: Absolutely not. It's going to be a complete riot. So I have an Australian super band, which I've never done before. So I've never done this. I've heard other people doing it. But so I have Jackie Barnes, Jimmy Barnes' son, on drums.
2: Love.
1: And he is a beast. He's just such an amazing drummer. And then amazing singer-songwriter and guitarist Kathleen Halloran playing guitar and singing. And she actually just had her own record come out a couple of days ago. And she's so good. So it's just going to be killer. They have one day of rehearsal without me, and then the next day I come in and judge them.
2: No pressure. I love that. Well, we cannot wait to have you come down to Australia. Not far away at all now.
1: I know. I leave day after tomorrow. Yeah. Get on the plane for 18 days to try and get to Australia.
2: Well, looking forward to having you. Thank you so much for joining me.
1: Thank you. Cheers. See you soon. Bye.
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6: Yes!
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0: The Hawthorn Football Club is celebrating 25 years of flying the flag in Tassie. 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

0: Ed Sheeran, Azizam here on Chilli Home with the hottest hits. All thanks to Dynamic Finance Brokers Tasmania. It's smarter finance done right. J-Hubs, across your Friday afternoon. Now, a lot of people are telling me I've got to check out the Noah Khan documentary on Netflix. Apparently, it's really good. Don't have to be a big fan to love it. He's, of course, coming to Australia very soon. A lot of people pumped for that one. But we've got the latest track from him next. The Great Divide on Chilli.
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0: On the East Tamar Highway, city-bound delays are building from Goderick Street in Invermay and then stretching all the way through to Wellington Street. On the West Tamar Highway, traffic is gradually building both ways in Patches Riverside. 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If you spot any traffic issues, give us a call on 6331 5901. More traffic soon on Chilli, home of the hottest hits.
1: Yeah. Hotter than your leftover lunch. It's J-Harves in the Arms on Chilli. 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

0: time of the hottest seats. You got J-Halves across your Friday afternoon. Still to come on the show, someone's got to win themselves some free pizza, all thanks to Bolters. That's to come inside this next hour. But first, it's Taylor Swift, The Fate of Ophelia. Just watch. Mark Robson in there, Uptown Funk. Hey, you. And Miley Cyrus, it's Younger You, with her latest one, Younger You, to come right after we check in with the latest new sport and weather.
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9: Good afternoon, I'm Judy Augustine. A 32-year-old man has been charged with attempted murder after an alleged shooting at Sandpiper Road in Wynyard earlier this week. Police say a 37-year-old man was shot in the stomach on Wednesday. It's alleged the man charged today wounded him before attempting to conceal the firearm and leaving on foot. The injured man remains in hospital in a serious but stable condition. After an extensive police operation to track the alleged offender, an arrest was made yesterday before charges were laid today. In addition to attempted murder, the man has also been charged with a raft of offences, including committing an unlawful act intended to cause bodily harm, wounding, and possessing a shortened firearm. He's been remanded in custody and will appear at the Burnie Magistrates Court later this afternoon. Meanwhile, investigators investigations continue after two bodies were found at a home in Campania, north of Hobart, this morning. An ambulance was called to the scene after 10 a.m. today, officers arriving to find a man and a woman both deceased. Police were notified and a crime scene was declared. Forensic experts have been at the scene of the grim discovery at the property on Native Corners Road. At this stage, authorities do not believe anyone else was involved. They say there's no evidence of a threat to the community. Meanwhile, police will shortly provide an update on the incident. We'll have more in your 5 p.m. bulletin. To the day's other news, and the Home Affairs Minister is prepared for a legal challenge following a decision to declare neo-Nazis a prohibited hate group. From midnight, anyone who joins, recruits or funds the organisation could face up to 15 years in jail. The group has repeatedly rebranded, currently called White Australia. Tony Burke says their ideology has no place here.
2: You have to, in this particular portfolio, work on the basis that it's always likely there'll be a legal challenge. We're confident of our legal position, otherwise we wouldn't have done it.
9: Labor has slammed the state government's $500 million bailout for TT Line, the funding to be provided over the next 4 years to keep the ferry operator afloat after it went more than $700 million over budget on ferry replacements.
10: That every single year, Tasmanian taxpayers will effectively be paying a ferry's fiasco tax of $30 million a year.
9: Labor's Dean Winter there. Treasurer Erica Betts said several industries would grind to a halt if the money was not provided. And a second worker support package has been provided to cover wages for Liberty Bell Bay workers for an extra 2 weeks. A buyer has yet to be secured for the manganese smelter, which went into administration in March. The state and federal governments will once again go 50-50 to pay for it.
1: For the largest range of mobiles, head to Harvey Norman Launceston. 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Chilli, your sport now.
9: Sport news now, and Freo is staying tight-lipped on who will replace Alex Pearce this weekend. The skipper out with a knee injury. Coach Justin Longmire saying they've got a few candidates.
11: There's guys at Peel that have been itching for an opportunity and been in good form and ready for an opportunity for a while now. So haven't made the call on who it's going to be, but we've got some good options there.
9: Carlton's interim coach has declared himself out of the running for the full-time job left open by Michael Voss. Josh Fraser stated he would one day coach his own team, but the former Collingwood and Gold Coast player doesn't think he's ready just yet. But the 44-year-old will lead the Blues for as long as it takes to secure a replacement. His first test tomorrow against the Dogs at Marvel. And it's game day in Ulverston for the Northern Force in the NBL 1 South competition. The teams take on Diamond Valley before travelling to Launceston for the second lot of home games tomorrow. That's the latest in news and sport. I'm Judy Augustine.
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12: On the East Tamar Highway, city-bound delays becoming bumper-to-bumper from Goderick Street and then stretching all the way through Lower Charles Street. And in Kings Meadows, delays are heavy in both directions right through Hobart Road. Aw, running late, were you? That's no excuse. When you're driving in a school zone, follow signs, slow down and prepare to stop at crossings. Grow up. There's no excuse in a school zone. If you spot any traffic issues, give us a call on 6331 5901 or traffic soon on Chilli, home of the hottest hits.
1: Every Tasmanian journey starts with the right caravan. Explore Snowy River Launceston's full range at 6 Gaddy Street, Western Junction. Less than a kilometre from the airport. Chilli's three-day forecast.
0: It is getting to a low of 10 overnight in Lonnie tonight. For tomorrow, mostly cloudy, a top of 21. Scottsdale tomorrow, a bit of cloud about reaching a top of 18. St Helens tonight dropping to 13 degrees with a possible shower on the way tomorrow.
13: We got daughter. Ben.
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13: Yeah.
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0: Molly Cyrus, Younger You. It's here on Chilly Home of the Hottest Hits. J-Hubs, hanging out with you for your Friday afternoon, and we have still got a celebration to announce. We all love a bit of free pizza. 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Enter your details. 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Why not? It is all thanks to the Country Club Tasmania. Their restaurants and bars, including Bolter's Grill Pizzeria, located at the Country Club Villas. All right, we're going to hit random draw on this one. And it has come up with Elizabeth Davis. Congratulations. That $100 is all yours. You can spend it all at once. 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Thanks so much for entering. And don't forget to get those entries in for next week. Get them in early. 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
2: Good morning, I'm Britt Aylin. An estimated extra 20,000 Bulkville GP appointments are expected to open up for residents of the Meander Valley. Three pre-polling stations are open this week ahead of Saturday's Legislative Council election.
1: Delivering the local stories from the local voices that just simply can't get anywhere else.
2: The state government confirming our local storage capacity has increased. Search of the car reportedly uncovered a significant quantity of drugs, cash and ammunition.
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9: On the East Tamar Highway, it's still a slow run city-bound from Goderick Street and then stretching through Lower Charles Street. And in Kings Meadows, delays are heavy both ways right through Hobart Road. Aw, running late, were you? That's no excuse. When you're driving in a school zone, follow signs, slow down and prepare to stop at crossings. Grow up, there's no excuse in a school zone. If you spot any traffic issues, give us a call on 6331 5901. More traffic soon on Chilly, home of the hottest hits.
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0: 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That is about where I leave you today, guys. Enjoy the rest of your Friday. Enjoy your whole weekend, whatever plans you've got going on. I hope it's the best time. Stay safe out there. I'll catch you Monday from 1, though. We'll be back same time, same place, having a yarn. I'll catch you then. We got Will and Woody on the way next. See you guys. Hooray.
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10: Good afternoon, I'm Judy Augustine. Police are treating the deaths of two people whose bodies were found in Campania north of Hobart this morning as a murder-suicide. Ambulance officers found the man and woman both deceased after they were called to the home on Native Corners Road shortly after 10 this morning. They notified police, who declared a crime scene, bringing in specialist forensic experts to investigate. After initial investigations, authorities said they did not believe anyone else was involved in the incident. A 32-year-old man faces a raft of charges, including attempted murder after an alleged shooting on Wednesday. Police say the incident unfolded at Wynyard's Sandpiper Road. They've accused the man of shooting a 37-year-old man before stashing the firearm and fleeing the scene. The injured man is in a serious but stable condition in hospital. The accused man has also been charged with committing an unlawful act intended to cause bodily harm, wounding, possessing a shortened firearm and other offences. Tasmania's treasurer says industries will be severely disrupted if the state government does not provide TT Line with what's been called bailout cash. The ferry operator will receive $500 million over 4 years. That's after it went $700 million over budget on its bungled ferry replacement project.
11: This is the very definition of a bailout, and yet Erica Betts in Parliament last week told us it wasn't. This is what a bailout is. This is a bailout of a failing business that the Auditor General says is insolvent.
10: Labor's Dean Winter there. Treasurer Erica Betts said there'd be consequences if money wasn't provided.
12: Given the difficult circumstances, you've got to ask what's the counterfactual. You don't give it the equity injection, what would happen? Tourism, primary industry, manufacturing, grinding to a halt in Tasmania.
10: Liberty Bell Bay workers will have an extra 2 weeks of wages as the search continues for a buyer for the manganese smelter. It's the second worker support package provided after the company went into administration in March. The state and federal governments once again going halves to fund it. Premier Jeremy Rockliffe said it would give workers and their families certainty during a difficult time. And key landmarks in Hobart, Launceston, Devonport and Burnie will be lit up in blue tonight, marking National Corrections Day. More than 700 staff are employed across the Tasmanian Prison Service and Community Corrections. This year's theme of Extraordinary Work, Extraordinary People, recognising the skill, professionalism and commitment of the workforce.
1: At Banjo's, they speak donut with three new exciting flavours, melty salted caramel, zesty lemon poppy and punchy coffee cream. Just $2 with a coffee. Banjo's, making donuts better.
13: Chili, your sport now.
10: Quickly in sport, Matilda star Sam Kerr is yet to reveal her next move after confirming she's leaving Chelsea at the end of the season after 6 years. Her last game for the club will be this weekend. In surfing, Sally Fitzgibbons has been knocked out in the opening round of the New Zealand Pro. And in the AFL, the Dockers will be without skipper Alex Perch with an ear injury and young gun Hayden Young ruled out for 2 weeks with delayed concussion. That's the latest in news and sport. I'm Judy Augustine.
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14: On the West Tamar Highway, slow traffic is starting to build in both directions, in pockets right through the side. On the East Tamar Highway, there's still some slow congestion both ways right through Lord Charles Street. Ah, running late were you? That's no excuse. When you're driving in a school zone, follow signs, slow down and prepare to stop at crossings. Grow up, there's no excuse in a school zone. If you spot any traffic issues, give us a call on 6331 5901. More traffic soon on Chilly, home of the hottest tips.
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0: It is getting to a low of 10 overnight in Lonnie tonight. Mostly cloudy tomorrow, reaching 21. Scottsdale tomorrow, mostly cloudy, a top of 18. St Helens tonight, dropping to 13 with a possible shower tomorrow with a top of 20.

0: It's a tough one there because the ting was kind of in the middle, right? Wasn't too high, wasn't too low. Beer?
1: Now, before we reveal the answer, because we're coming up...
0: Absolutely terrible.
1: We're coming up to the five-minute mark, and, you know, we all know that's a good time to be wrapping up a spot in commercial radio. Before we reveal what the answer is for this one, because we'll probably have to go to a break now, I would like to reveal that one of your producers reached out to one of our producers.
0: What happened? What do you mean, the one they reached out?
1: And she said, hey, would you mind feeding us the answers? Might be fun.
0: I don't know what you're talking about.
2: Don't play dumb.
1: Don't play
2: don't
1: dumb.
2: You play dumb, Smallsy.
1: She's since ratted you out and said he made me do it.
0: Are you joking?
1: I'm not joking, mate. I'm not joking. No jokes here. No jokes here.
0: Okay. But did they feed any answers is the question. And I think the answer you'll find there is no. May I try? Did I try to cheat? Yes. Did they feed me the answers? No.
1: No.
0: So don't minimise me five cans deep, okay? Do not minimise where I've gotten to.
1: Okay, I'm not minimising where you've gotten to. Okay. But that is as far as you will get with five cans. Oh. That is the show is over. The Coke Zero has outdone him.
2: I will drink the Coke that beat you.
0: Oh. And it's my favourite one too.
2: Tastes good, Coke. Smallsy.
1: You played well, Smallsy. You played valiantly. And as I said before, I actually don't mind that you cheated. I respect you. I like it. I like it. All's fair in love and war. You had a crack. You had to do what
0: you could. I appreciate you letting me on, boys. I give you with grace and kindness the next Billie Eilish interview.
1: Thank you so much,
0: mate. She will be yours. I appreciate you letting me step into the powerhouse Will and Woody show and the Can You Hear It? It's got legs, this game, boys. It's got legs.
1: Aww, thank you so much, mate. And look, as a little bit of a sweetener, as you've shown us so much faith, send you, we'll give you Guy Sebastian next week on us. That's on us.
0: Oh, fantastic. That's great. Thank you.
2: No worries at all.
0: Give me an interview or concert tickets?
2: Concert tickets. We'll give you some Billie Eilish movie tickets as well. We've got them as well. You know what? Have the seasoning pack as well.
3: 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Will and Woody for the drive home. 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

0: Yeah, really rank. What about the bottom of your, you know, where you keep your veggies in the fridge?
1: Oh.
0: Have you ever cleaned that? I haven't cleaned that out for years.
1: Oh,
0: there is moldy,
2: in the
0: like remnants.
2: Of, yeah, actually, that is.
0: A bit of a pong about
2: there's
0: it.
2: Something about that.
0: Ooh.
2: I've got another one, but I think it might take the cake. So let's go to calls. What is the rankest surface in your house?
0: Yeah, yeah. Nice.
2: Now, it can't be toilet or bin related.
0: The bit of your glasses that goes behind your ear. Tommy, show us. It's disgusting. It sits. No one cleans the bed. It's gross. Ugh. The end of the.
2: So this is an idea. I'm gonna be honest. I haven't been trying to get this up for long. But basically, I wanted to know when I was after looking at the bottom of our electric toothbrush holder.
0: Disgusting.
2: So the charger on our Oral-B electric toothbrush holder that Sam and I share. By the way.
1: Ugh.
2: I'm actually pretty good with it. Like, I clean the toothbrush, but I had to have a word with her the other night where I said, you need to start cleaning your toothbrush before you put it back in the dock.
1: Yeah.
2: She puts it back dripping in water, and it. What is left? I don't know how it's still, the electric charge still manages to get through the pallet of mucus and stagnated bacteria that's exist at the bottom of that charger for that long. But
0: it's black.
2: Like,
0: it gets black.
2: It's heinous.
1: Yeah.
2: Anyway, I thought that was the rankest surface in our house.
0: Mm-hmm.
2: But look, people are texting in. Ruby said, for sure, the little drain in the kitchen.
0: Oh, yeah, yeah, yeah.
2: The food catcher in the drain. That is just, you've never, food doesn't know what it is anymore after it's been in there for a week.
0: They've given up the will to live, haven't they? They're just like, just take me. Just put me down the drain.
2: They're hanging on. They want to be let go.
0: It's just gross.
2: So that's definitely right. Oh, or she also said the tiny bit of floor you can see under the fridge and oven.
0: Moving your fridge when you're moving house, that's a horrific experience. What about just on the microwave?
2: Yeah.
0: What about the microwave glass plate?
2: Oh, that thing is a shocking surface.
0: Disgusting.
2: We actually got a new microwave where there's no plate, which is great.
0: Oh, must be nice.
2: Which is great.
0: Yeah. What do you mean? But how does it spin?
2: Oh, come over. I'll show you later.
0: That's where we've got to Australia. I'm going to go over to your place to look at your microwave. Let's go to Pauline
2: here.
0: Later.
2: Pauline.
3: Hi.
2: What's the grossest surface in your house, Pauline?
3: Under my stove.
2: Yeah. No, we were just talking about
0: Your stove.
2: Just a bit under the stove at the front.
0: Oh, yeah, under like the metal bit.
2: Yucky.
0: The metal bit. Yeah,
2: yucky.
0: Yeah. Good call, Pauline. Yeah, good call.
2: Should have heard the text from Ruby.
0: I've got the induction.
2: Sure, the producers must not have heard the text. You guys not across the text line. Do you not get the text out there?
4: Oh, we get the text.
2: All right.
4: Just don't tell us which ones you're going to read out.
2: Oh, sure.
0: I just wanted to double down. They really liked the stove
2: loved it,
0: one.
2: Did you?
0: Loved it.
2: Yeah.
0: Let's do it twice.
4: Favorite bit all week.
2: Oh, great work.
0: What about heat packs? Does your wife use heat packs?
2: Bit of variety in the calls. Yeah.
0: They're disgusting.
2: Yeah, they get rank.
0: But you know why
2: they get rank though?
0: Why?
2: Back to your microwave bit.
0: Yeah, that's.
2: They put them in the microwave.
0: I did that.
2: And they're absorbing like 3 day old risotto as you heat them.
0: I had a tight
2: neck. And then
0: neck.
2: When they come out, you're like, this heat pack
0: smells like butter chicken.
2: Stinks.
0: I was like, who is cooking butter chicken? And I was like, it's me. Let's go to Dane. Dano, what's the grossest surface in your house, Dane?
5: Happy Friday, legend.
2: Happy Friday, Dano.
5: Much along the lines of under the fridge, under the dishwasher.
0: Oh yeah. Dishwasher never moves.
5: You can move the fridge out, but who the hell has got to actually disconnect it, unplug it, unplumb it?
0: Just to
5: clean under it.
2: Dano. And we love your work, Dano. Not sure I'm loving the producer's work, Dano. I felt like a classic
0: down.
2: One to cross-reference again on that old. There's that. I'll read that text from Ruby again. For sure, the little drain in the kitchen or the tiny bit of floor you can see under the fridge, oven or dishwasher. Good text. Strong text.
0: I reckon Troy.
2: Strong text.
0: If Troy mentions underneath a white good in there, I swear to God.
2: Don't be the only. Please, Troy, be the only variety outside of Woody and I in this bit. And the great text from Ruby. Troy, what is the rankest surface in your house, Troy boy?
6: Yeah, mate, it's got to be the worst anywhere. So I've got a 93-year-old nanny that lives with us, as well as my teenage kids that use the bathroom, and there was this stench coming out of the shower, and I thought, oh, well, you know, old people, whatever.
0: Oh.
6: And it's that concealed drain along the edge. So under the concealed tile, there's this great thing
2: that collects
6: everything.
2: Yeah.
6: And I've got this petrified mummy that I've pulled out, and Nelly died.
2: Why, what did you pull out of there? You took the grill off.
6: Yep, and then underneath there, there's this hole that collects all of this stuff.
2: How big was the thing you pulled out?
6: Honestly, probably a bit bigger than the palm of my hand was hanging into the drain, and it was concealed of hair, body hair. I'm talking a 16, 17-year-old boy that shaves his legs for footy and a girl that does the same, and we've got a bit of wog background in us, so we're very hairy people.
2: Oh, yeah, there's probably some nails in there as well, some nail clippings.
0: Oh, nail clippings.
2: Yes.
0: Yeah.
2: Yuck, Troy.
0: Do you know what else is gross?
2: Troy, you can have a $100 Funday Sweets voucher. Give it to your nan.
0: I reckon or your mum. That little bit of floor that just hangs out underneath the fridge, that is disgusting.
2: And the one under the oven?
0: Oh, the
2: haven't
0: oven?
2: I haven't touched on
0: don't
2: that
0: don't get
2: yet.
0: Me started on dishwasher.
2: Don't.
0: The little bit under.
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15: On the West Tamar Highway, slow traffic is building in both directions in pockets through the site. On the East Tamar Highway, congestion is still slow both ways right to Lower Charles Street. 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If you spot any traffic issues, give us a call on 6331 5901. More traffic soon on Chilli, home of the hottest hits.
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16: Might as well go, fly until the morning back. 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
6: Good evening, I'm Judy Augustine. Police believe a man and a woman found dead at a home in Campania, north of Hobart, were married as they investigate the incident as a family violence murder suicide. Ambulance officers discovered the bodies of the two, believed to be aged in their 60s, after they were called to the home shortly after 10 this morning. Tasmania Police Detective Inspector David Gill said it's understood the man called a family member and told them an incident had occurred before he died by suicide. Mr. Gill said the family member immediately called 000.
7: The scene was extremely fronting to all the emergency services that attended the scene, and the images that they saw inside that residence will remain with them for their time, and certainly assistance will be provided to those members in due course. By the same token, I've had the opportunity to speak to two of the close family members this afternoon, and I can say that they assisted Tasmania Police greatly in relation to the information they provided.
6: Meanwhile, in a separate incident, a 32-year-old man has been charged with attempted murder after an alleged shooting at Sandpiper Road in Wynyard earlier this week. Police say a 37-year-old man was shot in the stomach on Wednesday. It's alleged the man charged today wounded him before attempting to stash the firearm. The injured man remains in hospital in a serious but stable condition. The man has also been charged with committing an unlawful act intended to cause bodily harm, wounding, possessing a shortened firearm, and other offences. The Home Affairs Minister is prepared for a legal challenge following a decision to declare neo-Nazis a prohibited hate group. From midnight, anyone who joins, recruits or funds the organisation could face up to 15 years in jail. The group is repeatedly rebranded, currently called White Australia. Tony Burke says their ideology has no place here.
8: You have to, in this particular portfolio, work on the basis that it's always likely there will be a legal challenge. We're confident of our legal position, otherwise we wouldn't have done it.
6: Passengers from the hantavirus coronavirus cruise ship are again being tested before being taken to a quarantine centre in WA. Five Aussies and a Kiwi touched down on a chartered flight from the Netherlands this afternoon. The group will spend at least 3 weeks in quarantine, with the plane's crew also isolating for a fortnight. And RSL Tasmania has warned one of its regional sub-branches is at risk of closure if it can't elect a new committee at a meeting this weekend. The Queenstown branch will shut its doors and its charter will be suspended or withdrawn if seats can't be filled.
9: We want to save it. How do we save it? By people being prepared to go that extra mile, put their hand up and become a committee member.
6: State President Mike Gallagher there. Locals are encouraged to attend the meeting on Sunday at 1 p.m.
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6: Sport news now, and Freo is keeping tight-lipped on who'll replace Alex Pearce this weekend. The skipper out with a knee injury. Coach Justin Longmire saying they've got a few candidates.
10: There's guys at Peel that have been itching for an opportunity and been in good form and ready for an opportunity for a while now. So haven't made the call on who it's going to be, but we've got some good options.
6: Carlton's interim coach has declared himself out of the running for the full-time job left open by Michael Voss. Josh Fraser stated he would one day coach his own team, but the former Collingwood and Gold Coast player doesn't think he's ready just yet. But the 44-year-old will lead the Blues for as long as it takes to secure a replacement. His first test tomorrow against the Dogs at Marvel. And it's game day in Ulverston for the Northern Force in the NBL One South competition. Teams take on Diamond Valley before travelling to Launceston for the second lot of home games tomorrow. That's the latest in news and sport. I'm Judy Augustine.
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11: In Kings Meadows, delays are building in both directions on Hobart Road towards Opossum Road. On the East Tamar Highway, there's still some minor congestion both ways in patches lower Charles Street. Hospital can be scary and lonely for sick kids. 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
12: It is getting to a low of 10 overnight in Lonnie tonight. Mostly cloudy tomorrow, reaching 21. Scottsdale tomorrow, mostly cloudy, a top of 18. St Helens tonight, dropping to 13, with a possible shower tomorrow, with a top of 20.

0: afternoon, everyone. Happy Friday. Will and Woody for Glowbird Energy. Woodrow, the past 2 weeks, now 2 full weeks, we've been swapping with you guys on the radio in the hopes of getting a $10,000 engagement ring for Paris. She gave us the first item in the swap meet, her old psychology textbook.
1: Yep, 10-year-old psychology textbook, and she said she wanted us to trade that to a $10,000 engagement ring.
0: So we've been swapping every day. I'm sure you guys have been listening in, following in bits and pieces. You can follow the whole thing on the socials. Sexy Das has put all the different items up there, yep, along with, you know, catalogued them and links to where they might come from. Yesterday, I'm sounding hushed because Paris is actually in the building.
1: I can confirm she can't hear us.
0: And we have an engagement ring with cards on the table, as you just heard in just before the song. It's not a $10,000 engagement ring.
1: It's good though.
0: It's a $3,500 engagement ring,
1: which I think is still a pretty solid engagement ring. I say we bring her in here.
0: Yes,
1: and we just loosely chat with her. Like, firstly, I want to figure out just how much she knows about the trades. Because I know the producers told her to stay away from it.
0: Yeah.
1: Wouldn't mind us figuring out, like, how much is across what we've been doing.
0: Yeah.
1: And then let's just start feeling out this whole how specific does the ring need to be thing. You know what I mean? Because it's a platformed ring with...
0: Well, I don't know what it is. Anyway, it's $3,000. $3,500. All right, you can bring her in now.
2: Will and Woody's swap meet. Swap the deal. Keep the good energy with Glowbird.
0: Paris is actually in the studio with us today for the first time. Welcome.
3: Thank you.
0: It's great to have you here.
1: So Paris, what have you so far heard about the trade? And have you heard any whisperings about how it's all going?
3: I heard that there was a snake situation.
0: There was a snake.
3: And unscratched scratches and a painting, and that's kind of like as much as I know.
1: Okay. So when you hear that a snake's been involved, unscratched scratches have been involved, and pieces of art have been involved, does that fill you with confidence?
3: Well, look, Paris keeps saying that when there's a will, there's a way. He's like, when there's a will, there's a Woody. So he's confident.
1: Okay, we should tell everyone as well that, yeah, when you say boy Paris, your partner is also called Paris.
3: Yes, yeah.
1: And obviously the hope is that when we do get this $10,000 engagement ring, both Will and I are both very confident. The idea is that he will propose to you.
3: Yes.
1: Okay. The $10,000 engagement ring. Do you have any other requests as far as what that engagement ring looks like at all, Paris?
3: A big oval diamond.
1: Okay. Wow.
3: Big centre stone.
1: Okay.
3: Yeah.
1: Okay. Big centre stone.
0: Wow. I love that. Okay. Yeah. Okay.
1: Okay. Big centre stone.
0: Big centre stone.
1: In a world where we don't get to $10,000 engagement ring. Mm-hmm. Is there a close second of dream items?
3: A ring.
1: It can be a slightly cheaper engagement ring. Right, okay. So it really is, it's ring or bust.
3: Yeah.
1: Great. It's good to know.
0: Not that we were considering anything less at the moment.
1: No.
0: Paris, I have no more questions. I really don't. Thank you for letting us take you on this journey.
3: Thank you. I really hope we get there.
0: It's been a pleasure to meet you.
1: I think we deserve the thanks. I don't know how that happened.
0: She said thanks.
1: Yeah, okay. Yeah. No, I just want to make it clear that, you know, we're doing the work here. And will Will and I get an invite to the wedding?
3: Absolutely. We've already thought about that.
0: Okay.
3: I've written the list.
0: Oh, you've already written the list?
1: Yeah, here we go.
0: Oh, wow.
1: And there we go.
0: Okay.
1: Plus ones or just the two of us?
3: Plus ones.
1: Oh, there we go.
0: Wow.
1: That's what I'm talking about.
0: All right. Paris, thanks so much for coming in.
4: See you, Paris.
0: See you later.
4: Thanks for coming in.
0: Good on you. Good on you, guys.
4: See you later.
0: We'll
1: be in touch.
0: We'll get you that ring. Don't you worry. All the best. And just give it a second.
1: Hey. I don't think she can hear us.
0: We're good.
1: She
0: wants that $10,000 ring. Yeah, she wants that.
1: Oh, she's doubling down, not only on the value, but she wants the
0: oval centerpiece.
1: And we do not have that.
0: No. Nah. All right, we're back to swapping.
1: We do have a $3,500 diamond ring.
0: So text
1: us over the weekend.
0: Over the weekend. Yeah, the text line's going to be open. There you go. They're going to keep it open. Button pusher Tommy, he's taking home the burner. He's looking forward to it.
1: Look out.
0: Hey, don't download Grindr on the burner, mate.
1: Text us him anytime. You're going to be up all weekend, Tommy.
4: Yep.
1: And then we'll speak to you on Monday. $3,500 ring. I mean, take that to a pawn shop.
0: Yep.
1: Good cash. That's just good cash.
0: Yes.
1: If you're smart, you're going to give us something good.
0: Oh,
1: no, no, just take it to a yeah. Like, take it straight to a pawn shop. Very easy to get cash for a ring.
0: Say cash converters. Why didn't you say a pawn shop? You're making it deliberately obscure. Hey, don't give me that look. You know what you're doing.
1: There's no look.
0: You know what you're doing.
1: There's no look.
0: The swap meet's back on Monday.
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0: Willem, what are you? We're talking rock offs or what do you call it, Annalise? Paper rock scissors is apparently what the kids are calling it. Woods and I, hip as all hell. Still call it a rock off. So look, I have asked what's the best thing you've won in a rock off. Context is I won my partner's $200 postpartum massage in a rock off with her. Now she was willing. Can I just say, this doesn't sound good, but at the end of the day,
1: she must be very sleep deprived.
0: At the end of the day,
1: and you have exploited at the that.
0: End, well, I won fair and square. I said,
1: no, I get that.
0: You've got a $200 voucher there. This is. Look, you don't have to, but if you want to, for the good of the game, we've got nothing else going on at home at the moment.
1: Yeah,
0: let's do it. I won. I've got a $200 voucher. A lot of people saying I should probably give it back. I don't feel that compunction.
1: Which is extraordinary. We've got Denise here. Just get a female opinion. Denise, hey. just really quickly, do you think Will should be giving that pregnancy massage?
2: Well, Will, you know there's a law. Oh. Women should never do two things after giving birth. One of them is get a haircut. The second one is play scissor paper rock with your thieving husband who's willing to take advantage of you at your weakest moment.
0: I am. I was. And okay. Denise, it's a good massage place. I'm going to be honest. It's a place called Sense of Self in Melbourne.
2: You pay for your own. You earn enough. You pay for your own, but you give her that voucher back.
1: I said,
2: otherwise I'm getting on a plane and I'm coming down and I'm personally going to play.
1: I'll pay for your flights, Denise. I will pay for your flights.
0: It is getting under people's skin, isn't it? But she's agreed. And she lost. Most importantly, she's trying to teach my daughter something. She lost in front of my daughter as well. I think there's consequences to your action. You chose to fight an elite rocker offerer. You lost. People lose.
1: Yeah, right.
0: You had to feel the pain of that.
1: Okay. You think that's the lesson that your daughter picked up from all of that?
0: Yeah, definitely.
1: Okay.
0: I'm interested in what Denise said this then about women getting haircuts after they're pregnant, though, just as an aside. Denise, what's that about?
2: What? Haircuts?
0: Yeah.
2: Oh, yeah, because they say you should never go get a haircut after you've given birth. You know, there's a few things. Because you make a bad decision and you come out with a really awful haircut.
0: Okay, that makes sense. Thanks, Denise. Appreciate it. Let's go to Paul. Paul, we're talking about the greatest rock off you've ever won.
3: Yeah, guys, how are you today?
0: Good, thanks.
1: Good, Paulie.
3: Mate, I've got two, and they're connected. So I was going in a shopping centre, fighting for a car spot. Two cars come to the one spot at the same time.
1: Yeah.
3: I'm sitting in my car. I play this with my kids all the time. I immediately put the fist up. Let's go.
1: That's awesome.
3: Paper, rock, scissors.
1: That is awesome. And the other car agreed. The other car was like, fist out, I'm in.
3: Straight onto it.
1: Awesome.
3: Right on.
1: That's awesome.
0: That's great.
3: We smashed it. I won. They laughed and waved me into the spot, and I parked in there.
1: Unbelievable.
0: Beautiful.
3: Awesome way to do it.
1: Yeah. The world is okay.
3: A week later.
1: Yep.
3: Unbelievable coincidence. A week later, different car space, different place. Same thing happens. I go to do the same thing.
1: Yep.
3: The guy in the car thought I was calling him a... he didn't get the fist pump.
0: That's that grateful. Is brilliant. Wow.
1: Everyone needs to hear that, though, and know that that's the way to solve that issue, because that issue happens all the time. And if someone fists you out of a window, then it's rock off. It doesn't mean you're a...
0: Wow, so that's awesome. He thought, wow. Hey, on Paul, was there, like, did it get out of the car or anything? Like, how did that resolve itself?
3: Yeah, well, I had to get out of the car and explain to him. It's paper, rock, scissors,
0: mate. He probably cracked it.
3: He probably cracked it. He thought I was, calling.
0: We know, mate. Awesome, Paul. Thanks for your story, mate. You can have yourself a Kenny here at Stubby Holder for that one. We've got Alex here. I'm running a bit low on the prizes. Gee whiz, straight to the Kenny here at Stubby Holders.
1: Do we have some Tim Tam prize packs? Maybe a couple left. Alex. You won a paper, scissors, rock. What happened?
4: Yes, so mine was actually to name our third child.
1: Whoa
0: big. What were the options?
4: So, it's funny because I lost the rock off, but I actually ended up winning because my partner said, no, I can have the win. My name was Rosie and his was Isla. He won. So straight after she was born, I was like, yep, okay, she can be an Isla. And then I think he felt a bit, you know, he was emotional, felt a bit sorry for me after watching me give birth for the third time said, no, you can have it.
1: That's so interesting, Alex. That's so interesting. So your husband was feeling bad for you after a really long birth. Alex, you've heard Will's example here. He's trying to take a pregnancy massage off his wife because of a rock off. How does that sit with you?
4: Not well. I think that she probably just played the game because she wanted to have a bit of peace and thought, like, it'll keep you happy for a minute. And I think you should give it back to her.
0: Yeah, yeah, that's good. Lucky, I don't have to listen to you. We're to keep things moving. It's Will and Woody.
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18: On the East Tamar Highway, there's still some minor congestion both ways in patches through Lower Charles Street. On the West Tamar Highway, there's some minor delays in pockets Riverside. And in town, it's a slow run in pockets through Brisbane Street. When a child is in hospital, Ron and McDonald House gives their family a community of support, warm meals and a place to rest. Because when a child is sick or injured, family stays. I'm Eliza. That's latest traffic on Chilli, home of the hottest hits.
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20: Over the past couple of weeks, I've been asking you the same question.
1: Yes, you have.
20: When the pyramids finally got built, did the Egyptians party?
1: People aren't getting back to my emails. And if they are, they're like asking me, hey, that's cool. We might have someone who can talk to you. So when I feed them the question, they ghost me.
20: Interesting. I've got a phone number here. I might punch it in now.
21: Oh, hi.
6: say I'm the president of the Ancient Egypt Society of Western Australia.
20: That is perfect. When all the pyramids in Egypt were built, do you think there would have been a big party?
6: I think that the modern concept of a party is something that's being imposed here upon an ancient civilization. Sure, they knew how to celebrate. They had beer and things like that.
20: They did it different back in the day.
6: They may have done it differently in some ways, yes.
20: Marcus, you know what I think she meant.
0: Mm-hmm.
20: I think they partied. I reckon they partied. Conclusion.
1: I nodded off there for a second.
21: Your breakfast with benefits. You're welcome. Nick and Marcus for breakfast on Chilli. Thanks to Country Club Tasmania, Country Club Avenue, Prospect Vale.
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16: Well, hello and welcome. The Smallsy Show is on. Thank you so much for tuning in. My name is Smallsy. Thanks for listening. Coming up on the show, the one and only Billie Eilish is going to be dropping by. She's got the brand. She's got the movie out. It's called Hit Me Hard and Soft. It's the tour. If you were lucky enough to see her live in concert last year, it's now been filmed by James Cameron. She's going to be on the show to tell us all about it. Oh, I should also introduce producer Zach. Hello, you're here.
17: Hello, yes.
16: President accounted for. G's in the phone room. Hello.
18: Hello.
16: Oh, you're going to love this, G.
18: What?
16: Coming up, not that you're going to love this because you are obviously notoriously single. That's okay. Just I'm keeping it real. I've got a story about a partner who caught their husband on Tinder cheating.
18: Stop it.
16: Yes. I don't know if anyone's seen this trend, but there's a website called Cheater Buster where you can find out if your partner's been cheating on you behind your back. This story will blow your mind. We'll get to that very soon. Next, though, Hot Minute, the biggest celebrity stories to get you across. We'll get to them right after this. This is The Smallsy Show.
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0: You are tapped into the Smallsy Show. Thank you very much. Right now, our guest hanging out with us. She's got her movie out in 3D. It's the one and only Billie Eilish.
1: Hey, this is Billie Eilish.

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2: Hello.
3: Hello again. How are you?
2: I'm so great, Billie. It's wonderful to see you. And look at you, all movie star now.
3: I know. What the hell's going on?
2: I remember when you were a kid playing at a clothes shop. She's come so far.
3: Jesus Christ. I know. Wasn't I like 15?
2: I think you were. Yeah, you were.
3: Crazy.
2: Can I just say, I went to the tour and I watched the movie and it was the best of both. Like, you've done a really great job.
3: Really? Thank you so much. It really means a lot to hear that. Also, like, I've kind of lost perspective of it all because of how much we've been working on it. So I have no idea how it is. I really need that.
2: It's so great in 3D. There's a couple of moments where they take some crowd shots where I thought the person in the row in front of me was standing up and I was about to hit them because the 3D was so 3D. So, yeah, good on you. Good on you.
3: Wow, that's amazing. Wow.
2: Now, I've got so many questions. People who saw the show would know that they wheeled you out into the arena in a box, incognito, but I think fans kind of worked it out by the end. What was the weirdest thing that you maybe overheard as they were wheeling you past your fans under the stage to get ready to go on? Ooh. Out of all of the tour?
3: Ooh. Well, you know, I'm scared of hearing anything bad, so I try not to listen because I really can't hear an insult. Or even not an insult, but something that just makes me feel just overthink.
2: Okay.
3: I'm just trying to think. I think, like, you know, you know what it really was is that box is very, very small, and I'm all crouched in half in there. It seems bigger than it is in the footage. It's very small. And also, I go in there with my trainer because...
2: No, I was going to say, there's two people in there. There's two of you in the box.
3: By the way, literally because I just wanted company. The first couple times on the tour, I was like, I'm lonely in here. And I said that. And then Christina, who's my trainer, was like, I'll go with you. And she's super flexible. She's sitting in it like, like crawling in. Anyway, the main thing that actually was kind of brutal is the fans kind of could tell that I was in there.
2: They worked it out, right?
3: They worked it out. But the thing that they would do, they would hit the top of the box to get, you know, to get attention. And it was so deafening.
2: Yeah.
3: And it was so loud and, like, jarring. I would literally be in there just like, please. But I knew that it came from love, so I couldn't be mad. But I definitely had to plug my ears for that.
2: It
3: was, like, very nauseating. We were really rocking a lot and, like, bumping. It almost barfed.
2: All right, coming up, more with Billie Eilish in just a second. She is taking over the Smallsy Show.
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0: Now, if you got to go and see her live on tour last year, then you're already going to know this, but the show was epic. And now it's a 3D concert movie. 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
2: How hard would it be to get a camera on the inside of this box screen?
3: We want to do it.
2: Okay, good.
4: The day of a show is for me, it just feels like any day at all. I just feel like I'm like going to hang out with my friends. You want to have some fun?
1: Duh.
4: You see the scrapes on my hands?
3: Is that from them?
4: That is from the fans. I want to feel like it's me and them.
3: You love that.
4: I love that.
0: There was a lovely scene where you surprised the fans who were camping outside for one of the shows.
2: Yeah.
0: When you were a kid, before you were famous, who would you have camped out for and slept on the ground overnight to see?
2: I mean, literally so many people. Like, obviously, Justin Bieber.
0: Congratulations on that, by the way. If you Google your name now, Google says, did you mean Justin Bieber's One Less Lonely Girl?
2: I know. Yeah. Shout out to Google.
0: Yeah.
2: So obviously that.
0: Yeah.
2: Marina and the Diamonds.
0: Oh, wow.
2: The Beatles, obviously. Tyler. I don't know. So many.
0: I love it.
2: Like, so many. Green Day, I don't know.
0: You know what I wanted to know? When you see the crowd shots and the passionate fans on the barricade, I think you did 104 shows on the Hit Me Hard and Soft tour.
2: 106.
0: Darling. Sorry, 106. Do you clock sort of, I guess you would call them regulars? Do you like see on the barricade where you go to a different cup? Maybe when you come here to Australia, you're like, oh, I know you. I saw you before.
2: Oh, yeah. Oh, yeah. It's pretty amazing because the regulars exist within each tour, but they also exist, like, within my whole career. Mm. So, like, there's certain people that I've known since I first ever started touring, which is so exciting, and I get nervous to see them. Like,
0: oh, wow.
2: There's certain faces that I've seen in crowds since I was 14 years old and that still showed up to this tour, and I would be up in the box, and I would be like, oh my God. And I would always say on the mic, like, guys, so-and-so's here, like, to just, you know, express my excitement. And then I would get all nervous because I'm like, oh my God, they've seen the show so many times, I better do a good job. That's actually one of my favorite parts about performing, is seeing those familiar faces, and also these people that I grew up with, who we've been the same age throughout this all, and we've all just grown up together. It's really special.
0: I love that. Before I let you go, last week you shared in an interview that you got a new album on the way, and this is what you said.
5: Is BE4 on the way?
2: Oh yeah, we're more than halfway, so that's all I'll say.
0: Obviously, that's gone viral with the fans. So now I have to ask the follow-up. With it halfway through, give me one word to describe the sound of the new album so far.
2: I have literally no clue. We're in the middle of working on it.
0: Give me something, Billy. Give me something.
2: Very far away. No, God, I can never fucking say anything. It's about to come out. It's literally not coming out for a goddamn fucking year.
0: You go rest, recover, put your feet up, go have a cocktail on an island.
2: So much to do before that can happen, but yes, we are halfway through making it, and I am loving it. That's all I will say.
0: It's a pleasure to see you. We love having you in Australia. Congratulations on it all. And what a time capsule history thing you'll have for you forever, this documentary/concert movie,
2: right?
0: To always look back on.
2: Yeah, thank God.
0: Love ya. Thanks, Billy.
2: Love ya. Thank you.
0: The movie for Billie Eilish is called Hit Me Hard and Soft, and it's live in 3D. Coming up next here on The Smallsy Show, ever caught your partner cheating? Well, I have got a wild story. I promise you, it's nothing like the story I am about to share with you. You are tapped into The Smallsy Show.
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0: 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We know local news matters to you.
1: Good morning, I'm Bruce Aylin. An estimated extra 20,000 bulk bill GP appointments are expected to open up for residents of the Meander Valley. Three pre-polling stations are open this week ahead of Saturday's Legislative Council election.
0: Delivering the local stories from the local voices that just simply can't get anywhere else.
1: The state government confirming our local storage capacity has increased. Search of the car reportedly uncovered a significant quantity of drugs, cash and ammunition.
0: Chile, part of the community across Launceston and the Northeast, and leaders in local.
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0: Just head to Chili's Instagram each morning and cast your vote for the track you want to hear. 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
1: Nico, with mum and her partner away, I've been looking after the farm. It's been up to me to feed the horses, look after the Shetland ponies, move the electric fences, tear around on the bike, and look after the dogs and the cats, and just general.
2: How many dogs and cats have you got?
1: Well, it's two dogs, two cats, two Shetlands, two racehorses.
2: What? Is this
1: two
2: the arc? You're very selective with
1: and
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1: a lot of native hens.
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0: It's Nick and Marcus for breakfast on Chilli. 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

0: Will and Woody, you're either up early, up late, or maybe still out. Maybe you're heading back to your house and a former reality star is coming over to have a great time with you.
1: Ooh, that would be really exciting.
0: Yeah, one of us has been in that situation before.
1: We won't say which one, though. The question is, if that former reality star is coming over to your house,
0: yeah.
1: And I had to bring up Sharon again, but are you going to have a shower?
0: Did you?
1: Do you... What? You might, why don't you make it specific? We're having fun before. My wife might be up.
0: That's true.
1: Because, you know, we have a young child. If you're up, hun, I'll be home soon. And Will's joking. All right, let's crack into the best bits.
0: Will and Woody.
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0: tough one there because the ting was kind of in the middle, right? Wasn't too high, wasn't too low. Beer?
1: Now, before we reveal the answer, because we're coming up...
0: Absolutely terrible.
1: We're coming up to the 5 minute mark, and, you know, we all know that's a good time to be wrapping up a spot in commercial radio. Before we reveal what the answer is for this one, because we'll probably have to go to a break now, I would like to reveal that one of your producers reached out to one of our producers.
0: What happened? What do you mean, the one they reached out?
1: And she said, hey, would you mind feeding us the answers? Might be fun.
0: I don't know what you're talking about.
2: Don't play dumb. Don't play dumb, Smallsy.
1: She's since ratted you out and said he made me do it.
0: Are you joking?
1: I'm not joking, mate. I'm not joking. No jokes here.
0: Okay. But did they feed any answers is the question. And I think the answer you'll find there is no. May I try? Did I try to cheat? Yes. Did they feed me the answers? No.
1: No.
0: So don't minimise me five cans deep, okay? Do not minimise where I've gotten to.
1: Okay, I'm not minimising where you've gotten to. Okay. But that is as far as you will get with five cans. That is, the show is over. The Coke Zero has outdone him.
2: I will drink the Coke that beat you.
0: Oh, and it's my favourite one too.
2: Tastes good, Smallsy.
1: You played well, Smallsy. Valiantly. And as I said before, I actually don't mind that you cheated. I respect you. I like it. I like it. All's fair in love and war. You had a crack. You had to do what you could.
0: I appreciate you letting me on, boys. I give you, with grace and kindness, the next Billie Eilish interview.
1: Thank you so much, mate. She will be yours.
0: I appreciate you letting me step into the powerhouse Will and Woody show and the Can You Hear It? It's got legs, this game, boys. It's got legs.
1: Aww, thanks, Smallsy. Appreciate it, mate. And look, as a little bit of a sweetener, as you've shown us so much faith, we'll give you Guy Sebastian next week on Us. That's on Us.
0: Oh, fantastic. That's great. Thank you.
2: No worries at all.
0: You mean interview or concert tickets?
2: Concert tickets. We'll give you some Billie Eilish movie tickets as well. We've got them as well. You know what? Have the seasoning pack as well.
3: Oh, love it. Thank you, boys. Driving you home, it's Will and Woody.
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1: Like those mates that just want to keep going. 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
2: Got a $100 Funday Sweets voucher to give away to the person who does the best David Attenborough.
3: And now the snakes are on the alert. This is the best feeding opportunity they will get all year.
2: So 131065 is the phone number here. God, he's got a great David Attenborough. Love to give you the $100 Funday Sweets voucher. It's his 100th birthday today. That's why we're talking
4: great
2: about
4: word,
2: the big
4: Davey
2: fella.
4: Well done.
2: Which is awesome.
5: Or is he still doing his thing?
2: Yeah, he did one last year. Right? He did one last year. I don't know how often they get him in the field.
5: Just get him in the studio. Get him in the booth. We need your voice on this footage. And that's fair enough.
2: Because I think, he's 100. Like, I think he's still remarkably mobile for someone that age, to be honest. But, I think if they're worried, if they put him in the desert, he might blow away.
5: Boy,
2: he looks frail.
5: Yeah, he's 100 years old.
2: He's 100 years old. I did see a doco with him recently on the Great Barrier Reef, and it was really cool because they had all this footage of when he did his original documentary on the Barrier Reef, which was in, the 50s.
5: So they
2: had the footage, and I think he was the first person to take underwater footage at the Barrier Reef. So they showed all this footage of him looking amazing, by the way.
5: I mean, young Attenborough is hot.
2: He was hot then.
5: And I think he held the hotness until at least the 70s.
2: So cool to see I think that's why I want, people often talk about why people live for so long.
5: Yeah.
2: If you find something that you're that passionate about,
5: I think it's
2: almost like something in your brain that's like, got to stay here because that's the most satisfying thing in the world for me.
5: Steve Greer.
3: This is a horned lizard and very beautiful too. This particular species is called the regal horned lizard because it has this splendid crown of spikes at the back of his neck.
2: You know a bit about regal horns, Woods?
5: I do. And even if that's absolute BS, because I often hear David and I just go even if you are just tugging my leg, I'm just believing you. Do you know what I mean?
2: You're into it. As soon as he starts talking about it,
5: is he making it up? Is he ad-libbing? Do you know what I mean? The bear comes out of this cave in May every year. And you're like, yeah, I believe him. I don't know if you've been there all year, but and the reason the bear is here is because it's looking for his child. And you go, I don't know how you'd know that. But yeah, I'm buying it, man.
2: He's obviously getting, because this is the other thing as well. I don't know about you, when I'm watching nature documentaries, I feel as if the person who's talking is kind of omniscient, they know all this stuff, but really they're getting fed information by people that have been watching the bears for a long time.
5: Or making it up.
2: He's not making it up. The bird
5: is trying to mate with the female now. Is it? It's just dancing. Anyway, someone in the studio, I got some David Attenborough facts.
2: I don't think that's fair.
5: David Attenborough facts. He's got the record-breaking Instagram growth. When he joined Insta in 2020, he broke the record for fastest time to reach 1 million followers. Did it in 5 hours.
4: Whoa.
2: Strong.
5: 5 hours, Will. Whoa. Great numbers. He's been knighted not once, twice. Oh. I don't know.
2: He's been knighted twice. That's
5: been
2: awesome.
5: Knighted twice. 8 BAFTAs. But Annalise, you're the resident actress in the team. Before we open up to everyone else, 131065 is the number. If you want to give us your best David Attenborough impersonation, some fun day lollies for the best one. Annalise, give us your Davey.
6: Great. In the wild. I see Will and Woody in the studio, and they are about to go on air.
2: What's with the breathing?
6: I just heard him then. He did breaths. I didn't do that earlier, but
2: that's
6: I heard him acting. Quite breathy.
2: That's it. So you, an untrained,
5: yeah,
2: didn't
5: it's
2: hear
5: it. It's the subtlety.
2: Untrained,
5: the
2: didn't subtlety. Hear the breath.
5: Let me hear David again. Let me hear Will David.
3: The crabs make a dash for it, risking life and limb to graze on these seaweed pastures.
2: Doesn't breathe. Annalise doesn't get the lollies, you might. So 131065, $100 worth of fun day lollies for you. Yeah, the best lollies in the world. For you, if you've got a great David Attenborough celebrating the great man, 100 years old today. So give us a call.
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1: Who needs sleep when you have these two? It's Will and Woody keeping you up.
2: Will is on paternity leave, so Sophie Monk is here in the studio with me. 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
3: Yep.
2: You're a gamer.
3: 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I'm a pretty good gamer, I'd say.
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3: I don't know why. Why is that? Just because I press a few buttons and succeed at it and shoot a few zombies, everyone's impressed, do you reckon?
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2: you don't think gamer.
3: No, you wouldn't.
2: It's the last
3: God,
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3: God, she's a machine.
2: You are right. You are genuinely a machine.
3: Oh my God, there's zombies. They look at me and run. In there.
2: Okay. So keep that confidence because yes. 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
2: I am in on it now, so it's 50-50 deal.
3: Yeah,
2: that's
3: does,
2: my
3: it,
2: idea.
3: I know.
2: I've
3: been in contracts like this before.
1: 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Hang on, I don't think I got that quite right. 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
3: Hey, Jax.
4: Hi, guys. How are you?
3: Good. Make us feel good.
4: I will. Mine's a bit of a warm and fuzzy one. So I was at a cafe not long ago, and I got up and paid the bill with my phone, and I left my wallet behind because I forgot that I had it. So the waiter ran down the street after me and gave me my wallet. So I had to return the gesture, and I gave him some money to buy lunch. So.
2: Oh, that's lovely. And Jackie, you can have a $500 Chemist Warehouse voucher. Congratulations.
4: Yeah, woohoo! You guys are the best.
2: I don't know if this is just crazy, but did you think about kissing him in that moment? It just feels like a scene from like a romance movie. Did you think about kissing him?
4: No, I'm happily married with three children.
2: Yeah. Well, there you go.
4: I didn't think about that.
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2: 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Great stuff. 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
3: Yeah.
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2: Yeah.
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3: 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No, I'm joking.
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1: 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I don't care in what fashion we make it, mate. 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
9: Good morning. Alana McIntyre here with the latest. Donald Trump is heading home from China, claiming success, although there are little details on what deals have actually been done. The US president left Beijing after the two-day summit on Air Force One, where he spoke to reporters about his talks with the Chinese president.
10: We talked about Taiwan, we talked about Paranala, and I think we have a very good understanding on both. On Taiwan, he does not want to see a fight for independence because that would be a very strong confrontation.
9: Harvey Weinstein's third sex crimes trial has ended in a mistrial in Manhattan. The jury in NYC saying they could not unanimously decide whether or not to convict the film producer of allegedly raping one-time actor Jessica Mann. Jim Chalmers' plan to make some big changes to the capital gains tax and negative gearing in Australia has the New Zealand government thinking. The finance minister mimicking a line from the Tourism Australia ad back in 2006, asking investors down under, where the bloody hell are you? Come over. Police have issued a warning about a spate of scams, with some victims losing about $400K already. The authority scams appearing to target members of the Chinese community, particularly international students. Briefly, a police investigation is now underway following the death of a man north of Bundaberg, and months after the age restrictions came in for social media, a third of young Aussies have apparently quit social media.
0: At Banjo's, they speak donut with three new exciting flavours, melty salted caramel, zesty lemon poppy and punchy coffee cream. Just $2 with a coffee. Banjo's, making donuts better.
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9: In AFL, Collingwood coach Craig McRae suspects Oscar Steen has sustained an ACL injury following their six-point loss to the Swans. Sydney coach Dean Cox says they started to find their way in the second quarter at the SCG.
12: Started to get some ascendancy back with a bit of a front half game. We went deeper entries. We were able to squeeze behind the ball a little bit easier.
9: While the Suns beat Port Adelaide by 25 points, and in the A-League, Auckland are set to face either Sydney FC or the Newcastle Jets in the season decider next weekend.
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13: Your Launceston weather forecast for today. There is a top of 21 about today with a mostly cloudy day ahead and a 50% chance of rain there. Possible showers tomorrow, 70% chance and top of 19. And your Monday, possible showers.
9: The Sydney FC or the Newcastle Jets in the season decider next week.

0: 18 as well. And your Monday, more showers are about 70% chance of those showers and a top of 16. As for St. Helens, top of 20 on the way with a 60% chance of possible showers hanging about. Mostly cloudy tomorrow, top of 20. And your Monday, clearing showers with a top of 19. 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
1: Good morning, I'm Britt Aylin. An estimated extra 20,000 Bulkville GP appointments are expected to open up for residents of the Meander Valley. Three pre-polling stations are open this week ahead of Saturday's Legislative Council election.
0: Delivering the local stories from the local voices that just simply can't get anywhere else.
1: The state government confirming our local storage capacity has increased. Search of the car reportedly uncovered a significant quantity of drugs, cash and ammunition.
0: Chilli, part of the community across Launceston and the North East, and leaders in local.
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8: Good morning, Alana McIntyre here with the latest. Another mistrial in the latest rape case against disgraced Hollywood film producer Harvey Weinstein. A New York jury has been unable to reach a verdict again. The jury couldn't unanimously decide if the 74-year-old raped one-time actor Jessica Mann back in 2013. Now prosecutors are discussing whether to try again in court. The 74-year-old is in jail for other charges as well after being convicted of other sex crimes. Donald Trump has left China after talks with the Chinese president. The U.S. president says he was very impressed.
9: This has been an incredible visit. I think a lot of good has come of it. We've made some fantastic trade deals, great for both countries.
8: A crime scene has been declared north of Bundaberg after a man was found dead inside a home. One man is currently assisting police with their inquiries. New research shows more Australian home buyers are hoping to use crypto to buy a new property. Data from the Australian-based cryptocurrency exchange Independent Reserve shows more than 80% of crypto investors are planning to use their profits for a home deposit. And with Delta Goodrum looking so promising at Eurovision, the New South Wales Minister for Music says if the Sydney-grown star does win on Sunday, a serious conversation has to be had about the Harbour City potentially hosting Eurovision.
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8: In AFL, the Suns have beaten the Power by 25 points in Darwin. Coach Damien Hardwick saying it was a terrific win.
10: Obviously going two players down in the first half was incredibly tough. And yeah, we played eight quarters in pretty tough conditions. Ground was really, really soft. To win the game, you know, I thought we were pretty dominant for three quarters.
8: While the Swans defeated the Magpies at the SCG by 6 points. And in the A-League, Auckland are set to face either Sydney FC or the Newcastle Jets in the season decider next weekend.
0: 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Explore Snowy River Launceston's full range at 6 Gaddy Street, Western Junction. Less than a kilometre from the airport. Chilli's three-day forecast.
11: Your Launceston weather forecast for today. There is a top of 21 about today with a mostly cloudy day ahead and a 50% chance of rain there. Possible showers tomorrow, 70% chance and top of 19. And your Monday, possible showers, top of 19, 70% chance of those showers. As for Scottsdale, currently sitting at a top of 18 with a mostly cloudy day ahead. Tomorrow, possible showers, 80% chance and a top of 18 as well. And your Monday, more showers are about, 70% chance of those showers. Hours and a top of 16. As for St. Helens, top of 20 on the way with a 60% chance of possible showers hanging about. Mostly cloudy tomorrow, top of 20. And your Monday, clearing showers with a top of 19. 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
8: Good morning, Alana McIntyre here with the latest. Police are at the scene of a suspected double murder in Melbourne. Two people have been found dead at a Werribee home following a welfare check late yesterday. Police are working to formally identify the victims and to determine the cause of their death. A police investigation is underway following the sudden death of a man north of Bundaberg. Paramedics found the man unconscious and not breathing at a home last night. One man is assisting police. Six passengers have spent their first night at a quarantine facility in Perth. They'll spend the next 3 weeks there after being on board a cruise ship at the centre of the deadly Hunter virus outbreak. A jury has failed to unanimously decide whether Harvey Weinstein raped Jessica Mann in 2013, causing another mistrial. The Manhattan District Attorney says prosecutors are now discussing whether to try again in court. Donald Trump's heading home from his China trip, claiming success. CNN White House correspondent Alana Treen says the trip yielded no significant breakthroughs, though.
9: He also said there were some other deals that had been made with some of the CEOs who accompanied President Trump, but we are still also waiting on the details. This is not typical for a major foreign trip.
8: And Delta Goodrum really could take out Eurovision. The Sydney-grown star now has a 16% chance of winning the grand final, behind Finland's 34%. The grand final will be held early tomorrow morning. The decision is split 50-50 between a jury of judges and a public vote.
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8: Craig McRae suspects Oscar Steen has an ACL injury following their 6-point loss to the Swans. The Collingwood coach says it's not looking good.
10: Unfortunately, the only diagnosis is a full reconstruction. We'll again have to get scans to confirm all that, but yeah, that's sad.
8: The Suns beat Port Adelaide by 25 points, and in the A-League, Auckland are going to face either Sydney FC or the Newcastle Jets in the season decider.
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11: Your Launceston weather forecast for today. There is a top of 21 about today, with a mostly cloudy day ahead and a 50% chance of rain there. Possible showers tomorrow, 70% chance and top of 19. And your Monday, possible showers, top of 19, 70% chance of those showers. As for Scottsdale, currently sitting at a top of 18 with a mostly cloudy day ahead. Tomorrow, possible showers. showers, 80% chance, and a top of 18 as well. And your Monday, more showers are about 70% chance of those showers and a top of 16. As for St Helens, top of 20 on the way with a 60% chance of possible showers hanging about, mostly cloudy tomorrow, top of 20. And your Monday, clearing showers with a top of 19. 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
1: Over the past couple of weeks, I've been asking you the same question.
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1: When the pyramids finally got built, did the Egyptians party?
2: People aren't getting back to my emails, and if they are, they're like asking me, hey, that's cool, we might have someone who can talk to you. So when I feed them the question, they ghost me.
1: Interesting. I've got a phone number here, I might punch it in now.
3: Oh, hi. I'm the president of the Ancient Egypt Society of Western Australia.
1: That is perfect. When all the pyramids in Egypt were built, do you think there would have been a big party?
3: I think that the modern concept of a party is something that's being imposed here upon an ancient civilization. Sure, they knew how to celebrate. They had beer and things like that.
1: They did it different back in the day.
3: They may have done it differently in some ways, yes.
1: Marcus, you know what I think she meant. I think they partied.
4: I reckon they partied.
1: Conclusion.
2: I nodded off there for a second.
0: Your breakfast with benefits. You're welcome. Nick and Marcus for breakfast on Chilli. 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
0: 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Now.
10: Good morning, Alana McIntyre here with the latest. Homicide detectives are investigating after two people were found dead at a home in Melbourne. A man and a woman were found deceased at a Werribee property following a welfare check yesterday. Police are yet to determine the cause of their death. Five Australians have spent their first night in quarantine in Perth as they wait for the latest test results after being caught up in the Hunter virus outbreak on a cruise ship. The five Aussies and one New Zealand citizen are set to spend the next 3 weeks in quarantine. Donald Trump's heading home from China claiming success, although there are little details on what deals have been done. The US president's left Beijing after the two-day summit on Air Force One. He's spoken to reporters about his talks with the Chinese president.
11: We talked about Taiwan, we talked about Paranala, and I think we have a very good understanding with both. On Taiwan, he does not want to see a fight for independence because that would be a very strong confrontation.
10: Harvey Weinstein's third sex crimes trial has ended in a mistrial in Manhattan. The jury in NYC saying they could not unanimously decide whether or not to convict the film producer of allegedly raping one-time actor Jessica Mann in 2013. Data from Amplify shows less than a third of young people actually believe Jim Chalmers' budget will be good for them. And a busy night ahead for Delta Goodrum in Vienna as she prepares for the Eurovision Grand Final tomorrow. That happens around sunrise tomorrow.
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10: Well, the Swans started slow but turned things up in the second quarter at the SCG to defeat the Magpies by 6 points. Sydney coach Dean Cox says they forced it too much too early.
5: Especially in some of the conditions, they were harder and cleaner. To our players to be able to respond and play a different way.
10: Collingwood coach Craig McRae says it looks like Oscar Steen has sustained an ACL injury and may need a knee reconstruction. The Suns beat Port Adelaide by 25 points.
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12: Your Launceston weather forecast for today. There is a top of 21 about today with a mostly cloudy day ahead and a 50% chance of rain there. Possible showers tomorrow, 70% chance and top of 19. And your Monday, possible showers, top of 19, 70% chance of those showers. As for Scottsdale, currently sitting at a top of 18 with a mostly cloudy day ahead. Tomorrow, possible showers, 80% chance and a top of 18 as well. And your Monday, more showers are about 70% chance of those showers. And a top of 16. As for St. Helens, top of 20 on the way with a 60% chance of possible showers hanging about. Mostly cloudy tomorrow, top of 20. And your Monday, clearing showers with a top of 19. 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
1: Good morning, I'm Britt Aylin. An estimated extra 20,000 bulk bill GP appointments are expected to open up for residents of the Meander Valley. Three pre-polling stations are open this week ahead of Saturday's Legislative Council election.
0: Delivering the local stories from the local voices that just simply can't get anywhere else.
1: The state government confirming our local storage capacity has increased. 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
0: Chile, part of the community across Launceston and the Northeast, and leaders in local.
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0: 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Every weekday during Brekkie, the Brekkie team go head-to-head with their two favourite tracks in a red-hot music battle, and you get to decide which one sizzles its way to the top.
1: That's so hot right now.
0: Just head to Chili's Instagram each morning and cast your vote for the track you want to hear. Is it a throwback banger that brings the heat, or a fresh track that hits you harder than the Wi-Fi cutting out mid-Netflix? 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Two songs, one winner every morning. Thanks to Blue Gum Loans. Dream big with Blue Gum Loans. 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
0: 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Now.
11: Good morning, Alana McIntyre here with the latest. The Prime Minister and Energy Minister have held a joint press conference in Sydney to discuss the ongoing fuel crisis. Anthony Albanese spruiking the government's response to the crisis and the measures outlined in the federal budget alongside Chris Bowen.
12: We have more fuel in Australia, as the PM said, than when the Iran war began. We have 44 days worth of petrol, which is 2 days more than last week's update, and 8 days more than the day that the Iran bombing began.
11: The first national poll testing the public's response, though, to housing measures in the federal budget reveals most Australians remain unconvinced. Less than a third of young people believe the budget will be good for them. Police are at the scene of a suspected double murder in Melbourne. Two people were found dead at a Werribee property following a welfare check yesterday. Five Australians and one New Zealander have spent their first night at a quarantine facility in Perth. Another mistrial in the latest rape case against disgraced Hollywood film producer Harvey Weinstein. A New York jury has been unable to reach a verdict for another time. Australia is back with a chance of winning Eurovision after failing to qualify for the grand final 2 years in a row. Delta Goodrum's dramatic performance of Eclipse has seen betting odds surge, putting a second to Finland to win.
13: If you have any friends overseas, please let them know they can vote. You know, get a good night rest like myself, and thank you for being with me in it, and thanks for supporting. I'm definitely feeling it.
0: Get the jump on your next project with the mighty helpful team at Mitre 10.